0: What's up, y'all? It's your girl Liza, and this ain't the jump off. This is the slow burn here on 90.5 The Flavor. And look, over there at the Florida State Capitol, lawmakers are still going back and forth about redrawing maps and what that could mean for voters across Florida. It all comes after Ron DeSantis previously pushed through controversial congressional maps that changed voting districts throughout the state. Critics said it weakened Black voting power, while supporters argued it was legally necessary. Now, with sessions still underway, people are watching to see if lawmakers make more changes or keep things exactly how they are. Because lately, y'all, I ain't gonna lie, they've been tripping. I've been keeping my tabs up with what's going on up the street. They playing up there, basically. All right? But look, hopefully, they get it right this time. All right? Look, it's your girl, Liza, and this is The Slow Burn here on 90.5 The Flavor. And up next, I got some throwback for you, all right? Don't go nowhere.
1: Here's another throwback joint.

0: What it do, y'all? It's your girl, Liza. And look, real quick, for everybody that's listening, just a reminder that tomorrow is Mother's Day. So if you haven't already, now's the time to show some love to the moms, grandmothers, and mother figures. Speaking of mother figures, shout out to my auntie slash mentor slash diary slash everything in the world. Shout out to my girl, Miss Sandra Weathers, holding it down in Tampa Bay. Clock that T. Love you, girl. I appreciate you so much for being so raw and being being you, okay? Clock that T. Look, whether it's spending time together, flowers, a nice meal, a nice message, it's one of those days where you definitely don't want to wait until the last minute. So yeah, go ahead, make sure the ones who raised you, okay? Make sure the ones who raised you, okay? Feel the appreciation tomorrow, right? Look, it's your girl Liza, and after the break, I got some good stuff for y'all. Don't go nowhere. 90.5 The Flavor.
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What it do, y'all? It's your girl Liza, and this is the Slow Burn here on 90.5 The Flavor. And look, real quick, for anyone that's on the road, expect some delays around Tallahassee, especially Capitol Circle, Monroe Street, and parts of I-10 where construction crews are still working on road expansion and resurfacing projects. Now, officials are telling drivers to plan ahead and leave a little early, okay? Because traffic been backed up crazy during these morning and evening rush hours. And yeah, it don't look like it's slowing down no time soon, y'all. So look, if I was y'all, I would just go ahead and get up at that party a little early. Because look, something about being in traffic just don't sit right with me. I don't know, I get a little impatient. So if I was you, I should just go ahead and just get this skedaddling if you got impatience in your body. But look, this is your girl Liza, and this is 90.5 The Flavor Station.

0: 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Or are you hearing me? All right, now, 90.5, this is your girl Liza, and don't go nowhere.
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90.5, this is your girl Liza, and look, happening around the city, Tallahassee is getting ready for hurricane season, with the city rolling out new prep workshops to help those residents get storm ready before summer hits. 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Tallahassee got you. 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

0: What's up, y'all? This is your girl, Liza, and this is the Slow Burn here on 90.5 The Flavor. And after the break, I got some more smooth jams for you. 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

90.5, this is your girl Liza, and over here at Florida A&M, we are getting ready to kick off the summer semester as classes officially start Monday. Campus is already starting to pick back up with students moving around, getting schedules together, and prepping for another fast-paced semester. So look, shout out to everybody taking summer classes. Stay focused, stay locked in, and let's make this a good semester, y'all. This is your girl Liza, and this ain't the jump off, but this is the slow burn. Here on 90.5, the Flavor Station. That's it, that's all.

0: 90.5. This is your girl Liza in Love. That's gonna do it for me tonight. I appreciate y'all for vibing out with your girl, for real. As always, keep it locked, stay safe, and take it easy. And most importantly, give yourself some grace, okay? Wherever you are, I hope the night treats you right. I'm Liza, and this has been your slow burn on 90.5 The Flavor, okay? Deuces, be safe.
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4: These preyed on my downfall.
5: Hey, what?
4: These preyed on my downfall. On R10, I stood tall.
5: You did?
4: Shorty disloyal, how to boil. Go get a thermometer for the pot. I need to cook right. Let's keep that water 400 degrees Fahrenheit. You ever been inside a federal courtroom? You ever went to trial and fought for your life? Being broke did something to my spirit. Asked to plug me, they act like they couldn't hear me. Look at me not driving German engineering. You don't want your baby mama? Keep the from near me, Kilroy. Remember when I used to use your L's to hit the road, hit the O and make them big boy sales move? Remember when you had them green things mailed with vacuum seals, trying not to have them green things smell? Feds was on me. What you know about related to money? I don't know nothing. I just used to see them walk to the Coney. My body count go from Persian to Cody. Any further questions, you could take that up with the lawyer. My Finkel J money, Brimo Low Project Joe will tell you every day before school I sold a half boat. How you think I won best dressed with no support? And had them paid lawyers coming in and out of court. Hey, Wando, ATO, ain't it a blessing? We made it out Kentucky after all that happened. After the pre-trials, after the status, after them impact statements, after the castle. Hey, JR, ain't it a blessing? We made it out of Lansing after all that happened. After Michigan State, after Hubbard, when our mans told on us, them bands they took from us. Joy Rowe,

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1: I already know that.
0: I know they prayed on my downfall. On our team, I stood tall.
1: On 10 toes.
0: Shorty just loyal, how to ball.

0: Yeah, why you playing, girl?
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0: So what you saying, girl?
2: I said you broke, hold up, broke, make me see. Oh, broke, talk too much.

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1: That's Sir Charles Jones. And this Bailey Baby Blues Mother's Day week on Blues Time in the City, Sir Charles is talking. Marilyn Jackson is performing one of her past performances live for all the mothers out there. Join me, Rosina Bailey, for Blues Time in the City this Mother's Day week right here.
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0: 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G5Q.
1: Soldier. Soldier.
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1: Soldier.
2: Soldier. All the pretty girls stand up. All the pretty boys stand up.
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5: Sway.
4: All the girls are on me sway. 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
1: Soldier.
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1: soldier.
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1: soldier.
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8: I picked up the saxophone when I was 11 years old, and after that, I never looked back. I've had the opportunity to make music with some of the greats, and even perform for the legendary B.B. King. Right now, I'm composing the soundtrack for the music of my life. And of all the stages that I've ever performed on, this one, on the Hill, hits closest to home. 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
1: I picked up the saxophone when I was 11 years old, and after that, I never looked back. I've had the opportunity to make music with some of the greats, and even perform for the legendary B.B. King. Right now, I'm composing the soundtrack for the music of my life. And of all the stages that I've ever performed on, this one, on the Hill, hits closest to home. I'm prepared to perform in any area of my professional career, because fam, you taught me.
2: 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And if that piece of coal can make something of itself by not giving up, so can I. Persistence is in you. 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
2: 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And this Bailey Baby Blues Mother's Day week on Blues Time in the City, Sir Charles is talking. Millie Jackson is performing one of her past performances live for all the mothers out there. 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

0: 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I host the weekly Money Making Conversation Masterclass show. 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
1: What's your flavor?
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11: I thought it was all over.

Somebody just need to testify to somebody next to him. 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
1: He leads me beside still waters. He restoreth my soul. When you become a believer, your spirit is made right. But sometimes, the soul doesn't get the notice. It has a hole in it. Due to things that's happened in the past, hurt, abuse, molestation. But we want to speak to you today and tell you that God wants to heal the hole in your soul. Some people's actions are not because their spirit is wrong, but it's because the past has left a hole in their soul. May this wisdom help you get over your past and remind you that God wants to heal the hole in your soul. I have my sister, Leandria, here. She's going to help me share this wisdom.

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Amen. Now when we pray, we want to end that with a declaration, a decree. So I'm speaking for all of you listening, starting here, starting now. The things that hurt you in the past won't control your future. Starting now, this is a new day. This is your Exodus. You are officially

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1: Today my bank made a big mistake, but I forgave them. 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Was I ever mad? 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I mean, what's most important here? So, tonight, the two of us are doing lipstick art. On paper. Forgiveness is in you.
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5: 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And this Bailey Baby Blues Mother's Day week on Blues Time in the City, Sir Charles is talking. 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

0: Charles Jones.
1: That's Sir Charles Jones. And this Bailey Baby Blues Mother's Day week on Blues Time in the City, Sir Charles is talking. Millie Jackson is performing one of her past performances live for all the mothers out there. Join me, Rosina Bailey, for Blues Time in the City this Mother's Day week right here.
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1: You know, people have no idea what you went through to get to where you are. 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
7: He leads me beside still waters. He restoreth my soul. When you become a believer, your spirit is made right. But sometimes the soul doesn't get the notice. It has a hole in it due to things that's happened in the past. Hurt, abuse, molestation. But we want to speak to you today and tell you that God wants to heal the hole in your soul. Some people's actions are not because their spirit is wrong, but it's because the past has left a hole in their soul. May this wisdom help you get over your past and remind you that God wants to heal the hole in your soul.

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Amen. Now when we pray, we want to end that with a declaration, a decree. So I'm speaking for all of you listening, starting here, starting now. The things that hurt you in the past won't control your future. Starting now, this is a new day. This is your Exodus. You are officially

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2: 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I mean, what's most important here? 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On paper. 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
4: 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He lost. 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He lost again. 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And Abraham Lincoln was no loser. 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
5: I picked up the saxophone when I was 11 years old. 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King. Right now, I'm composing the soundtrack for the music of my life. And of all the stages that I've ever performed on, this one, on the hill, hits closest to home. 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
1: 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And this is what I've found. I'm more aware of my neighbor's well-being. I'm saying thanks to those who help keep my life as normal as possible. My mail carrier, my grocery cashier, my delivery person. I find myself caring about others instead of just looking out for myself. And oh, my goodness, does it feel good? Goodness is in you.
0: Pass it on.
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12: I picked up the saxophone when I was 11 years old, and after that, I never looked back. I've had the opportunity to make music with some of the greats and even perform for the legendary B.B. King. Right now, I'm composing the soundtrack for the music of my life. And of all the stages that I've ever performed on, this one, on the hill, hits closest to home. I'm prepared to perform in any area of my professional career because FAMU taught me.
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16: That's Sir Charles Jones, and this Bailey Baby Blues Mother's Day week on Blues Time in the City, Sir Charles is talking. Millie Jackson is performing one of her past performances live for all the mothers out there. 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

my cue to come in. Jeffrey Osborne's live on the phone. More from the archives of The Soul Show. Two cuts from the Mellow Moments CD. And this hour, it's The Sequence. That means we've got reggae, soul, jazz, and pop. Look out for a couple of acoustic sessions as well from Jeffrey Gaines and Seal. It's the soundtrack to your soul.

Piano Man, Elmer Gibson, Maisha Rashad was on vocals, Clifford Adams trombone, George A. Johnson doing the drums, Eddie Henderson was on sax, my favourite Gary Bartz on sax, Eddie Henderson on trumpet, two favourites. We're in sequence on the soundtrack to your soul.

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We like to do a tune with the world.

kicked it off with a trip to Africa, Maze. They turned up again live for our sequence into live music from his final concert recording, Stan Getz, at the Munich Philharmonic Hall in Germany. City Sushi Man now, Aieto. It's a Brazilian combo, and we're in sequence on the soundtrack to your soul.

We are in sequence on the soundtrack to your soul, Banadera, Emilio Santiago, Aieto before that, and now Sergio Mendes,

The sequence on the soundtrack to your soul, Seal, Prayer for the Dying. Acoustically, we'll stay with that vibe. Here comes Jeffrey Gaines on a Peter Gabriel classic. You heard Encanto, Sergio Mendes, Waters of March featuring Ledisi before that. He's got a great new song we'll get on the next edition. Be here for that.

First hour twist. All songs are in sequence. Bob Marley and the Wailers from the 30th anniversary edition. You'd have thought Seal and Jeffrey Gaines, one song, right? They sound so much alike. Jeffrey doing Peter Gabriel's In Your Eyes live acoustically. Seal was before that. Fusing pop, rock, reggae and jazz on the soundtrack to your soul. There's more to come with Maloko. Stay there.

soundtrack to your soul in total sequence with Moloco. Bring it back, sing it back. Brothers Johnson, we'll do that now. We're getting ready to prime ourselves for mellow moments in the spirit still of Barry White. Can you believe that? Yeah.

Quincy Jones was at the production helm. Light Up the Night, title cut of that album. Brothers Johnson on the soundtrack to Your Soul. We'll cut a song in before Mellow Moments from UK man D. Ryus.

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8: 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In this Bailey Baby Blues Mother's Day week on Blues Time in the City, Sir Charles is talking. Mary Jackson is performing one of her past performances live for all the mothers out there. 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

thought it'd make a nice twist if you haven't heard the instrumental version, Just a Little More Baby, in the spirit of Mr. Barry White. Mr. Love.

0: 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Mellow Moments.
1: UK gem from Vivian McCone, Move On. Now we open the archives. 1994, I did a deal with MCA Records and put together a compilation called Mellow Moments. You might have to search hard on online, Google and all that stuff. Two cuts back to back. We'll start with Next and we'll follow it with Jay on Mellow Moments.

It was a good year in 1994. The official Mellow Moments CD featuring Jade, No Longer Together. They cut a couple of albums. Before that, Me To You was the group. Next To Me was the cut. Wraps up Mellow Moments. Figured we'd do a little wiggle waggle from the Wanbuishi complete Warner Brothers recordings. Mr. Herbie Hancock on the soundtrack to your soul. Knock yourself out.

doing the Wiggle Waggle with Mr. Herbie Hancock. We'll do the Vertical Hold now. Sounds of New York on the Soundtrack to Your Soul. We're getting ready to talk to Jeffrey Osborne if he can get away from his golf match. We'll keep you posted.

0: album was called Head First. You may recognize the vocals. It's Angie Stone before she became Angie Stone, if you know what I mean. The group was called Vertical Hold, little trio, put together a couple of records and grabbed our attention.
1: Hi, this is Anita Baker, and you're listening to Steve Edwards.
0: This is Randy, he's back on the rise on the Soundtrack to Your Soul new album, the Brecker Brothers Band Reunion album, and it's a good one.

0: soundtrack to your soul with the sound of 1997. JC Du Kingay Band, JC's Mood Swings. Oh, yes, I think we needed that. Talked to you about Jeffrey Osborne being on the golf course. I think we managed to peel him away because he's on the line now. Welcome to the soundtrack to your soul, the Steve Edwards Soul Show, Jeffrey.
1: Hey, how you doing, Steve? It's great, man. How's everything going?
0: Very good, and glad to know that you're a golfer, a man after my own heart, because I don't play.
1: Okay.
0: Did you actually play already, or are you about to?
1: I'm actually playing as we speak.
0: Amazing. And you're on the radio as well. You're also...
1: Exactly. See how that all works?
0: You're a magician, I should think, right?
1: I'm in the middle of a round, but I'm just sitting this hole out, so I figure I'd call you hang out with you on the radio a little bit.
0: Thank you for calling in just quickly, just to celebrate the fact with someone very special. Tell us.
1: I'm on stage with a huge group. Huge and I have been working together for the last few years, you know, and I have a couple of songs on his records. So we've been really good friends, and fortunately on a couple of these jazz dates, we've teamed up, you know, everything from the LTD songs all the way up through, you know, my latest release, which is actually a jazz standard record that I did with George Duke.
0: I want to talk to you some more about that, in fact. We'll roll with some Concentrate on You just to give people a feel for the LTD vibe, and then we'll come back and talk some more.
1: Okay, good. All right.

0: Soundtrack to your soul, Jeffrey Osborne in the LTD days. Concentrate on You. Classic for you, Jeff.
1: Oh, yeah, definitely. Those were some fun days back there.
0: The original sound. You grew up in, well, you're born in Providence, Rhode Island, youngest of 12 kids, massive yep. musical family. Just give us a quick highlight about that background.
1: My father was an incredible trumpet player. I mean, he had 12 kids. That's the only thing that held him down. He had offers from Duke Ellington and Count Basie and Lionel Hampton, and every time they came through town, he'd play with them. But said he couldn't make enough money in a 40-piece orchestra to support 12 kids. So he stayed around Rhode Island. And I have, I would say 8 of my 11 siblings. They're all brothers and sisters. They're all very much into music. So I have an older brother in Providence, Rhode Island, who's probably a jazz legend back then.
0: Yes.
1: And Clay Osborne. So. Yeah, we have a pretty well-rounded family. We had a lot of fun growing up, a lot of music. That's all we had in the house with you.
0: And we were Welcome to Your Talents in 1982 with a self-titled debut album, Jeffrey Osborne, spawned the big hits On the Wings of Love, I Really Don't Need No Light. I remember when that came out, Jeff, and it was just pretty much nothing sounded like it at the time.
1: Oh, yeah, that was it was an incredible first album for me after coming out of LTD, I got fortunate and the Lord kind of blessed me and put me in the hands of George Duke. And, George kind of shaped my solo career for me. So it was a tremendous loss for me when George passed away.
0: Yes, I remember seeing you on the live stream, and we did a special radio tribute as well. What was it like working with George?
1: Oh, it was unbelievable, man. I think, George made me feel very confident because I knew that when I worked with George, my music would be just sound. It would be technically sound. It would... as far as the audio concerned, it would be incredible, but just from a musician standpoint, he was probably one of the purest musicians I've ever worked with. I think he had perfect pitch, and so it was amazing to work with George, and he made everybody around him feel good. He was one of those people that was always the same way every day, so mm-hmm. he felt good working with George, and it's a tremendous loss for me, because I did 5 albums with George, and don't really know where to go from this point or who I'm going to work with next.
0: The fact that you actually moved across to the left, if you like, and took a more acoustic, traditional jazz approach with A Time for Love, did that pose any special challenges, working with George on that as well?
1: Oh, that was beautiful. I've always wanted to do that record, finally got a chance to do it. The beautiful thing about it was we did it live. I mean, we actually recorded that live. I sang live while they were playing, and so it has a great feel. Not many people do that today, but... it was a lot of fun. I mean, when you're working with someone like George and Christy McBride on upright bass and Little John on drums, it was just a pleasure to sit there and sing while they were playing. And, it gives that CD even more of a flavor for me.
0: And kudos, no doubt, yes.
1: Yeah.
0: Were you worried how the audience might receive you because of the strict R&B structure we were used to from Jeffrey Osborne?
1: Well, I don't know if there's any strict R&B structure anymore. You're looking at all these jazz fests, and the only thing on these jazz fests are R&B artists.
0: Okay, point made.
1: I've done a million jazz festivals now, and
0: Jeffrey Jazz Osborne.
1: Exactly. So I don't know where it falls at this point, but I grew up listening to that. The youngest of 12, I had to wait my turn to listen to what I wanted to listen to. So I was introduced to all of those artists back in the day, the Billy Ecksteins and Joe Williams, the Sarah Vaughns. I mean, I feel comfortable doing that because I grew up listening to that. So it was a very easy album for me to do. And like I said, fortunately, I had the master, George Duke, to produce everything and arrange everything. And it was great. I mean, I was just getting started into that type of music. I was planning on doing another record with George,
0: How is it looking for the future and the next album?
1: I'm not sure which way we're going to go with the next album. So at this point... And the other thing is I'm not sure who I'm going to work with as a producer, I have produced a couple of things myself, so I'm not quite sure which direction I'm going to go in at this point. So I'm just going to let this one ride out a little bit, and we'll see. It might be nice to do some original material again.
0: How many holes, by the way, are you playing?
1: I'm 8 right now.
0: Okay,
1: I'm
0: well, go knock them out, man.
1: Just about done on the front here, so I got to hold back to finish up.
0: Jeffrey Osborne, thank you for calling in.
1: All right, thanks, Steve. Bye-bye.

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1: We say congratulations to Chaka Khan celebrating 40 years in the music business. To quote CK, it was a holy gathering which happened at the annual Heroes and Legends Awards, which took place in Beverly Hills. Congratulations, Chaka. You're so good. We'll go out with Everywhere into Every Little Thing on the soundtrack to your soul. If you didn't know, Roll Call, it's got to be at your place. It's been another Rotations USA production of the Steve Edwards Soul Show. Thank you, Jeffrey Osborne, for calling in. Good luck with the golf match.

It's my cue to come in. Jeffrey Osborne's live on the phone. More from the archives of The Soul Show. Two cuts from the Mellow Moments CD. And this hour, it's the sequence. That means we've got reggae, soul, jazz, and pop. Look out for a couple of acoustic sessions as well from Jeffrey Gaines and Seal. It's a soundtrack to your soul.

Piano Man, Elmer Gibson, Maisha Rashad was on vocals, Clifford Adams trombone, George A. Johnson doing the drums, Eddie Henderson was on sax, my favourite Gary Bartz on sax, excuse me, Eddie Henderson on trumpet, two favourites. We're in sequence on the soundtrack to your soul.

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kicked it off with a trip to Africa, Maze. They turned up again live for our sequence into live music from his final concert recording, Stan Getz, at the Munich Philharmonic Hall in Germany. City Sushi Man now, Aieto. It's a Brazilian combo, and we're in sequence on the soundtrack to your soul.

We are in sequence on the soundtrack to your soul, Panadera, Emilio Santiago, Aieto before that, and now Sergio Mendes,

The sequence on the soundtrack to your soul, Seal, Prayer for the Dying. Acoustically, we'll stay with that vibe. Here comes Jeffrey Gaines on a Peter Gabriel classic. You heard Encanto, Sir

You'd have thought Seal and Jeffrey Gaines, one song, right? They sound so much alike. Jeffrey doing Peter Gabriel's In Your Eyes live acoustically. Seal was before that. Fusing pop, rock, reggae and jazz on the soundtrack to your soul. There's more to come with Maloko. Stay there.

Total Sequence with Moloko. Bring it back, sing it back. Brothers Johnson will do that now. We're getting ready to prime ourselves for mellow moments in the spirit still of Barry White. Can you believe that? Yeah.

Quincy Jones was at the production helm. Light Up the Night, title cut of that album. Brothers Johnson on the soundtrack to Your Soul. We'll cut a song in before Mellow Moments from UK man D. Ryus.

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1: UK gem from Vivian McCoy, Move On. Now we open the archives. 1994, I did a deal with MCA Records and put together a compilation called Mellow Moments. You might have to search hard on online, Google and all that stuff. Two cuts back to back. We'll start with Next and we'll follow it with Jay on Mellow Moments.

It was a good year in 1994. The official Mellow Moments CD featuring Jade, No Longer Together. They cut a couple of albums. Before that, Me To You was the group. Next To Me was the cut. Wraps up Mellow Moments. Figured we'd do a little wiggle waggle from the Wanbuishi complete Warner Brothers recordings. Mr. Herbie Hancock on the soundtrack to your soul. Knock yourself out.

Doing the wiggle waggle with Mr. Herbie Hancock. We'll do the vertical hold now. Sounds of New York on the soundtrack to your soul. We're getting ready to talk to Jeffrey Osborne if he can get away from his golf match. We'll keep you posted.

0: album was called Head First. You may recognize the vocals. It's Angie Stone before she became Angie Stone, if you know what I mean. The group was called Vertical Hold, little trio, put together a couple of records and grabbed our attention.
1: Hi, this is Anita Baker, and you're listening to Steve Edwards.
0: This is Randy, he's back on the rise on the Soundtrack to Your Soul new album, the Brecker Brothers Band Reunion album, and it's a good one.

0: soundtrack to your soul with the sound of 1997. JC Du Kingé Band, JC's Mood Swings. Oh, yes, I think we needed that. Talk to you about Jeffrey Osborne being on the golf course. I think we managed to peel him away because he's on the line now. Welcome to the soundtrack to your soul, the Steve Edwards Soul Show, Jeffrey.
1: Hey, how you doing, Steve? It's great, man. How's everything going?
0: Very good, and glad to know that you're a golfer, a man after my own heart, because I don't play.
1: Okay.
0: Did you actually play already, or are you about to?
1: I'm actually playing as we speak.
0: Amazing. And you're on the radio as well. You're also...
1: Exactly. See how that all works?
0: You're a magician, I should think, right?
1: I'm in the middle of a round, but I'm just sitting this hole out, so I figure I'd call you hang out with you on the radio a little bit.
0: Thank you for calling in just quickly, just to celebrate the fact with someone very special. Tell us.
1: Yeah, I'm on stage with a huge group. Huge and I have been working together for the last few years, you know, and I have a couple of songs on his records. So we've been really good friends, and fortunately, on a couple of these jazz dates, we've teamed up. You know, everything from the LTD songs all the way up through, you know, my latest release, which is actually a jazz standard record that I did with George Duke.
0: I want to talk to you some more about that, in fact. We'll roll with some Concentrate on You just to give people a feel for the LTD vibe, and then we'll come back and talk some more.
1: Okay, good. All right.

0: soundtrack to your soul, Jeffrey Osborne, in the LTD days. Concentrate on You. Classic for you, Jeff.
1: Oh, yeah, definitely. Those were some fun days back there.
0: The original sound. You grew up in, well, you're born in Providence, Rhode Island, youngest of 12 kids, massive musical family. Just give us a quick highlight about that background.
1: My father was an incredible trumpet player, and he had 12 kids. That's the only thing that held him down. So he had offers from Duke Ellington and Count Basie and Lionel Hampton, and every time they came through town, he'd play with them. But he said he couldn't make enough money in a 40-piece orchestra to support 12 kids. So he stayed around Rhode Island, and I have, I would say 8 of my 11 siblings, they're all... brothers and sisters, they're all very much into music. So I have an older brother in Providence, Rhode Island, who's probably a jazz legend back then.
0: Yes.
1: Clay Osborne. So, yeah, we have a pretty well-rounded family. We had a lot of fun growing up, a lot of music. That's all we had in the house with you.
0: And we were welcomed to your talents in 1982 with a self-titled debut album, Jeffrey Osborne, spawned the big hits On the Wings of Love, I Really Don't Need No Light. I remember when that came out, Jeff, and it was just pretty much nothing sounded like it at the time.
1: Oh, yeah, that was... It was an incredible first album for me after coming out of LTD, I got fortunate, and the Lord kind of blessed me and put me in the hands of George Duke, and George kind of shaped my solo career for me, so it was a tremendous loss for me when George passed away.
0: Yes, I remember seeing you on the live stream, and we did a special radio tribute as well. What was it like working with George?
1: Oh, it was unbelievable, man. I think, George made me feel very confident because I knew that when I worked with George, my music would be just sound. It would be technically sound. It would, as far as the audio concerned, it would be incredible. But just from a musician standpoint, he was probably one of the purest musicians I've ever worked with. I think he had perfect pitch. And so it was amazing to work with George. And, he made everybody around him feel good. He was one of those people that was always the same way every day, So he felt good working with George. And, it's a tremendous loss for me because I did 5 albums with George, and don't really know where to go from this point or who I'm going to work with next.
0: The fact that you actually moved across to the left, if you like, and took a more acoustic, traditional jazz approach with A Time for Love, did that pose any special challenges, working with George on that as well?
1: Oh, that was beautiful. I've always wanted to do that record, finally got a chance to do it. The beautiful thing about it was we did it live. I mean, we actually recorded that live. I sang live while they were playing, and so it has a great feel. Not many people do that today, but it was a lot of fun. I mean, when you're working with someone like George and Christy McBride on upright bass and Little John on drums, it was just a pleasure to sit there and sing while they were playing. And, it gives that CD even more of a flavor for me.
0: And kudos, no doubt,
1: because,
0: yes.
1: Yeah.
0: Were you worried how the audience might receive you because of the strict R&B structure we were used to from Jeffrey Osborne?
1: Well, I don't know if there's any strict R&B structure anymore. You're looking at all these jazz fests, and the only thing on these jazz fests are R&B artists.
0: Okay, point made.
1: I've done a million jazz festivals now. And
0: Jeffrey Jazz Osborne.
1: Exactly. So, I don't know where it falls at this point, but I grew up listening to that. The youngest of 12, I had to wait my turn to listen to what I wanted to listen to. So I was introduced to all of those artists back in the day, the Billy Ecksteins and Joe Williams, the Sarah Vaughns. I mean, I feel comfortable doing that because I grew up listening to that. So it was a very easy album for me to do. And like I said, fortunately, I had the master George Duke to produce everything and arrange everything. And it was great. I mean, I was just getting started into that type of music. I was planning on doing another record with George,
0: How is it looking for the future and the next album?
1: I'm not sure which way we're going to go with the next album. So at this point, another thing is I'm not sure who I'm going to work with as a producer, I have produced a couple of things myself, so I'm not quite sure which direction I'm going to go in at this point. So I'm just going to let this one ride out a little bit, and we'll see. It might be nice to do some original material again.
0: How many holes, by the way, are you playing?
1: I'm 8 right now.
0: Okay, well, go knock them out, man.
1: Just about done on the front here, so I got to hold back to finish up.
0: Jeffrey Osborne, thank you for calling in.
1: All right, thanks, Steve. Bye-bye.

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1: We say congratulations to Chaka Khan celebrating 40 years in the music business. To quote CK, it was a holy gathering which happened at the annual Heroes and Legends Awards, which took place in Beverly Hills. Congratulations, Chaka. You're so good. We'll go out with Everywhere into Every Little Thing on the soundtrack to your soul. If you didn't know, Roll Call, it's got to be at your place. It's been another Rotations USA production of the Steve Edwards Soul Show. Thank you, Jeffrey Osborne.

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0: got to be the blues for this Mother's Day weekend. Welcome to Blues Time in the City with me, Roisin Bailey. I am the man with no problems because I am the happiest man in America. This is your weekly stop for the best in old school blues and new school southern soul. Terry Nicole, the granddaughter, is here as usual. And Terry, before you do anything, wish your mom a happy Mother's Day.
1: I want to wish my mom, Lisa Jones Bailey, a happy Mother's Day.
0: That's good, Terry. She'll love that. And I want to wish my mom, my late great mom, Miss Karenita Bailey, a happy Mother's Day. I know where you are.
1: What's going on this week?
0: This week, we have another great show for you. Not only will we have the best in old school blues and new school southern soul all for mama, we'll have a little bit of this right here.
2: Only girl in the world that's truly loved and will always love, Charles Jones.
0: That's Sir Charles Jones. And looking inside the blues with the fast track blues soundbite at the bottom of the hour, we'll hear from Sir Charles. He has the bottom of the hour fast track blues soundbite. We will definitely have the infamous blues word of the week. You got to hear this one. This is good. The blues email of the week is from a listener that says, "It's too late now. Mom is no longer here." You got to hear this. It's very touching. That's coming up at about 45 past this first hour. And we'll bring you a few blues views and shout-outs to mom from across the country throughout the entire show.
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0: I am ready. Tori Nicole is ready. Before we start the show this Mother's Day weekend, let's get a Mother's Day shout-out from one of our listeners.
4: Hey there, Rogene Bailey. This is Sana from Atlanta, Georgia. I'm calling in to wish all the biological mothers, the foster mothers, the surrogate mothers, the soul mothers, and the mothers-to-be a beautiful, wonderful, purposeful Mother's Day.
0: That was nice. Thanks, Sana. This first hour of Blues Time in the City, we'll hear from Lat, Trudy, Etta, Sir Charles, Karen, Big Rob, and many other super Southern soul and blues artists. Krishanda Elkins is kicking BTIC off this week with "Mama Said." She said he was no good, and she knows. If it's the Bailey, baby, it's got to be the blues. And it's BluesTimeInTheCity.com with me, the happiest man in America. The little Blues Time in the City, Bailey, baby, weekly blues on to Roger Roisin.

Marley with the Royal Blues Time in the City. This is Mel Waiters with Big Mama. And before Mel, we heard from Crescenda Eccles, who kicked the show off with Mama Said and Mama Knows. This is Lat on Blues Time in the City.

0: Simon is today with me, Rosine Bailey. We just heard from Latimo. He did Sunshine Lady for all the moms out there. And in the background is Andrew Jr. Boy Jones with our sophisticated background blues musical presentation this week. Something real mellow for mom. This is Soul Serenade. Looking inside the blues with the bottom of the hour fast track blues soundbite.
1: Only girl in the world that's truly love and will always love Charles Jones.
0: That's Sir Charles Jones. He has the bottom of the hour fast track blues soundbite. Got a Blues Sermon to City trivia question for you about Sir Charles. How did his musical background and career come about? I know, and you will know at the bottom of the hour. There are many ways to reach us here at Blues Time in the City. 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Our Facebook page is Blues Time in the City. 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That's T-H-E-T-H-E Blues. 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
0: That's Trudy. She's kicking off the Juke Joint Jukebox Blues set this week for Mom. And before the hour's out, we'll have some Donnie, some Edda, some LJ, some Rob, and some Jerry. If it's the Bailey Baby, it's got to be the Blues. 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
3: What can you say about the greatest blues man to ever play and sing the blues? One title that was given to him says it all, the King of the Blues. Riley B. King, known to the world as B.B. King, was that and more. He was born on September 16, 1925 in Itabena, Mississippi, and earned the name the Bill Street Blues Boy, then Blues Boy, and later shortened to B.B. while performing and working as a DJ in Memphis, Tennessee. He began recording in 1949 for Kent Records. His first big hit was 3 O'Clock Blues, which stayed on the R&B chart for 5 weeks in 1952. After recording for Kent Records, he moved over to ABC Paramount Records in the early 60s, and that's where he recorded his signature hit, The Thrill Is Gone. B.B. never sang and played guitar at the same time. Unfortunately, B.B. King made the transition on May 14, 2015, at the age of 89. Riley B.B. King, our Blues Time in the City Blues profile. I'm Tori Nicole Bailey.
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0: And we're back with more Blues Time in the City. Absolutely, positively, the best in old school blues and new school Southern soul, all for Mom this week. Sir Charles Jones is talking at the bottom of the hour. He has the bottom of the hour fast track blues soundbite. Performing on stage on the top of the hour, 5 minute blues concert live.
7: Keep the home fires burning.
0: Millie Jackson. She's performing one of her past performances on the top of the hour 5 minute blues concert live. And it's clean. It's the second set of the first hour of BTIC, and it's time for the Juke Joint Jukebox Blues set. We got Donnie and Edda waiting in the Juke Joint. Trudy Lynn is kicking off the Juke Joint Jukebox Blues set with 24 Hour Woman. That's what Mom is. If it's the Bailey Baby, it's got to be the Blues. That is BluesTimeInTheCity.com with me, the happiest man in America. On the little Blues Time in the City Bailey Baby Weekly Blues, Dr. Roger Rosine Bailey. Happy Mother's Day.

0: You're rolling with the wrong blues time in the city. We heard from Trudy Lynn. She kicked off the jukebox blues set with 24-Hour Woman talking about mom. Then we had some Donna Ray. She got it like that. You know that's how mom is. And this is Epta James wrapping up this jukebox blues set with Tell Mama. You can tell mama anything, I think. Get some shout outs from some of our listeners to their dear sweet mom.
1: This is Terrence Bailey wishing Betty Jo Butts a happy Mother's Day. Have a wonderful day.
2: Hello, this is Ron Harris of Memphis, Tennessee. I want to say happy Mother's Day to my mom, Geraldine Harris, in Memphis, Tennessee. A wonderful lady, and if it weren't for her, I wouldn't be what I am. Thanks so much, Rosine.
3: Hello, my name is Janet, and I'm calling from Fayetteville, and I want to wish my sister, Cynthia, in Indianapolis a happy Mother's Day.
0: That is so nice. They'll love that. Coming up in just a few, we got the disgusted, horrible, and hated, witty, and funny Mother's Day Blues Word of the Week. And the Blues Email of the Week is from a listener that says to her family, it's too late. Coming up right now, we're looking inside the blues with Sir Charles Jones. You know he's talking about Miss Blanche, his mom.
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0: Looking inside the blues this Mother's Day weekend, and with the bottom of the hour fast track blues soundbite, Sir Charles Jones. If it's one woman that he loves, it's Mrs. Jones, his mother. And it's evident in almost every BCD that he does.
5: I always have to do that, man. That's my girl right there. You know what I'm saying? That's the only girl in the world that's truly loved and will always love Charles Jones. It's Blanche Jones. That's my girl. That's my mom. That's my rock. That's my solid in life. I love that woman to death, and I promise you I do.
0: The man loves his mother and his family. Now, if you listen to Charles's music, it's always a song about his mother or his family included, and they sometimes accompany him. The answer to the Blues Time in the City trivia question for you on Sir Charles Jones, how did his musical background come about?
5: My father comes from a gospel group called the Christian All-Stars of Akron, Ohio. And my mother was a minister and retired 35 years. So all of the singing and the religion and the gospel background was deeply rooted in my blood already. So I was already kind of prepared for music. Sure wasn't good in school.
0: Well, I guess it's more natural coming from the family, especially if you're not good in school. This is Sir Charles Jones with a song for his mom, Hello Mother. If it's the Mother's Day weekend, the baby, it's got to be the blues. That is BluesTimeInTheCity.com with me, the happiest man in America. On the little Mother's Day weekend, the blues, I'm Roger Rosine.

0: time for the Blues Word of the Week. Words that originated with your mama, your daddy, your grandma, your granddaddy, your uncle, your aunt, or even you. Yes, even you, in a casual, innocent, everyday conversation. Now, the Blues Words of the Week are mama, ma, mother, ma, dear, nana, mom, mammy. Well, maybe not mammy these days. Now, these terms and more like them are whatever you call your mother, the woman that gave you birth, the woman that reared you, taught you worldly things, nurtured you, brought you to the point of where you are right now. Now, let's use mama, my dear, nana, mom, mammy, or whatever you use to reference your mother in a sentence. Mama, my dear, nana, mom, mammy, I love you. Happy Mother's Day. Tune in next week for the Blues Word of the Week. I promise to strangle a participle, split a verb, interrupt an interrogative, execute an exclamation, be very nice to a noun, or even understand a simple subject.
1: Hey, Granddad, drop some of that LJ Eccles on us.

0: grown a man, so your mama is coming over. Big deal. Help clean up. Of course we had the blues word of the week. My dear, mama, grandmama, big mama, you know what you call your mama. And this is LJ Eccles wrapping up this set with Thank You So Much, Mama. Let's get another Mother's Day shout out from one of our listeners.
1: Yes, my name is Jennifer Brown, and I would like to wish my mother, Mary Sue Brown, a happy Mother's Day. Thank you.
0: That is so nice. Thank you, listener. Gotta send a shout out to the listeners listening on WCSU FM in Wilberforce, Ohio. Thanks for listening to the blues on WCSU FM, emanating from the campus of Central State University. And happy Mother's Day to all the mothers up there. Kicking off the second hour with the top of the round 5 Minute Blues Concert live, Millie Jackson live in LA, a Mother's Day treat. Also in the second hour, we got more of the absolute best in old school blues and new school Southern Soul for Mama, along with other tidbits of information on blues and Southern Soul. And we'll have the Bailey Baby birthday shout outs. We'll shout out those Bailey Baby birthdays in about 1 hour from right now. Stay tuned for that.
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0: 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This is where they hand me an email, and I try to find a blues song to fit the needs or solve the problems of the particular emailer, or just comment on the email. Remember, I am not a professional anything, and whatever you hear from this email or whatever I say on this entire show, well, the info ain't worth the quarter. It's useless. I might say anything. Don't even think about it. And the email will be slightly embellished for entertainment purposes and effect. The email is from a listener that says Robert James. It's a Rogine listener, not Robert James. Robert James, I hope you get this email in time for Mother's Day. Thank you so much for such a great show that you do and lifting us up every weekend. I always listen to your emails of the weekend. I like some of the songs you associate with some of them. My, or should I say, our mother went on to glory last year. Ooh, I'm sorry to hear that. We had her for 71 years, and that in itself was a blessing. My brothers are feeling guilty because they did not spend the time with her after they got grown, and they are feeling it now. My sister and I was always there to help, make the runs, and do the things that the children are supposed to do for their parents. They were always too busy or had to travel or too lazy to do anything. Now they are regretting it. As I told our sister, it is nothing that neither one of us or anyone else can do for them. They will have to deal with that. All we hear now is, I should have, or if I had only been there. It's too late for that. I'm requesting a song that only you can find that can ease some of the pain and to remind sons and daughters to spend as much time as possible with your mom and or your dad. If it's only a daily or weekly phone call, that will help. I really love your show, and happy Mother's Day to all the mothers out there. Well, thanks for the email, listener, and you nailed it. You have got to spend time with your mother and your father. You never know. And that happens in a lot of families. When it's too late, somebody will start talking noise about if I had or I should have, like the emailer said. Now, as far as a song, I just got this in by Big Rob, B-I-G-G-R-O-B-B. It's called Mama's Song. I think this says it all.
3: 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I couldn't finish my CD without putting this song on here. But I don't know if it's so much a song

mama's still living, I want you to do old Big Rob a favor. Give her flowers while she's still here, y'all. Cause when she's laying in that casket, you can do all the crying you want.

favorite church dress, and she'd pull out that old hat box, pull out her favorite Sunday hat, y'all. Spread a little of that perfume on herself. And mama'd rush out there and say, come on, y'all, we got to go. She'd look at my

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And she'd be so excited when Sister Shirley Murdoch was on the program. Yeah. She'd just say, I hope she's gonna sing my favorite song. And mama's favorite song went like,

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And I guess that's what this song is all about. Just dedicated to all the mothers out there. Just saying, mama, grandmama, auntie, big mama, my dear, we appreciate what you tried to show us. And it's amazing, ain't it, y'all? How sometimes you be over 25 or 30 years old and you think back to something you heard when you was a child that never made no sense to you. But now that you got children of your own and now that you're older, it makes all the sense in the world.

0: This is Dr. Timothy Young. I wish my mother, who is deceased, Bessie Brown Young, a happy Mother's Day. Thank you.
1: Pardon me, miss. I hope it's not an insult.

0: BTRC this Mother's Day weekend. We heard from B-I-G-G-R-O-B-B, Big Rob, and Shirley Murdoch. They did Mama's Song. And wrapping up the first hour of Blues Time in the City this Mother's Day weekend is Jerry L. with Well-Conditioned Woman. Mom has got to be in great shape to handle some of y'all.
1: Coming up in hour number two, we'll have the birthday shout-outs. But coming up next is the top of the hour 5-Minute Mini Blues Concert Live.
0: And performing on stage on the top of the hour 5-Minute Mini Blues Concert Live, Millie Jackson, live in L.A. on this Mother's Day weekend, just for Mom. Hour number two is coming up next, so hang in there with us. If it's the Bailey, baby, it's got to be the blues. That is BluesTimeInTheCity.com with me, the happiest man in America, Rogene Bailey.
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0: That's Sir Charles Jones. And this Bailey Baby Blues Mother's Day week on Blues Time in the City, Sir Charles is talking. Millie Jackson is performing one of her past performances live for all the mothers out there. Join me, Rogene Bailey, for Blues Time in the City this Mother's Day week right here.
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0: Top Round 5 Minute Minute Blues Concert Live. This Mother's Day weekend, we're going to feature our mother's favorite, Millie Jackson, and yes, it's clean. This concert was done in L.A. in 1978, and Millie herself informed me and others that she has done live concerts without cussing that we can play on the radio. Millie is a mom, and she once revealed to me that she wishes she could sing like someone special in her life.
1: I wish I could sing as good as her, but then I wouldn't have to cuss. If I could sing as good as my daughter, I wouldn't have to cuss.
0: That's got to be a great compliment, tribute, true shout-out, whatever you want to call it from a mother to a daughter. Her daughter, Keisha, can sing now. She is good. And Keisha doesn't cuss when she performs. So without further blues, doo-doo, put your hands together as we bring to the stage for the Top of the Round 5 Minute Minute Blues Concert Live, our Mother's Day Concert Live, Millie Jackson, live from L.A. on this Mother's Day weekend.
2: Ladies and gentlemen, let's put our hands together for the astonishing Miss Millie Jackson.

0: Jackson, live in L.A. from 1978. Our top of our five mini blues concert live on this Mother's Day weekend. You know, her band is tight. It's always been tight. Some of those members of that band have been with her for decades, many decades. Millie Jackson, our top of our five mini blues concert live. If you would like to hear an artist on the top of our five mini blues concert live, just reach out to us at bluestimeinthecity@gmail.com. 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We'll get it on for you because that's exactly what we do. Play these live blues each and every week, and it's all for you. Coming up, we're taking a peek in the Southern Soul Download Lounge. And at the bottom of the hour, we got a little something-something special for you this Mother's Day weekend.
1: My name is Stephanie Watkins. I'm from Gainesville, Georgia. And I'm calling to wish my mom, Elizabeth Westbrook, a happy, happy Mother's Day. And Rogene, can you play I Need to Hear from You by Teresa Hightower? Thanks, Blues Doll.
0: We got you, Stephanie. More blues coming at you. This is Teresa. You're listening.

time in the city with me, Rogene Bailey. We just heard from Teresa Hightower. She did I Need to Hear From You. And in the background is Andrew Jr. Boy Jones with our sophisticated background blues musical presentation this week. For Mother's Day, something real mellow. This is Soul Serenade. Blues Love celebrating birthdays this weekend and next week. What the here are going on are Ted Bogan, Maurice John Vaughn, Kansas Joe McCoy, Louis Rabbit Muse, Barbara Dane, Don Kinsey, Grady Gaines, Johnny Williams, L.C. Good Rockin' Robinson, Larry Johnson, Iron Jaw Harris, Nelly Tiger Travis, Cleveland Chenier, John Wesley Pook Braxton, Buddy Folks, George Jackson, John Nichols, and Melvina Allen. And because this singer sees everything in his own special way, Stevie Wonder's birthday is May the 13th. You know, Stevie did a blues song a long time ago. You got a clip from that?

0: call it the blues. They still do. Stevie did that when he was 12 years old. Happy birthday, Stevie. Bet you didn't see that coming. We'll shout out your birthday on the Bailey Birthday Blues Bash coming up in about 30 minutes from right now. To get on the Bailey Baby Birthday Blues Bash list, like Tori Nicole Bailey, she got the hookup on this show. Nelly Tiger Travis, she got the hookup. My son-in-law, Taurus Allen Stevens, he got the hookup. And my friend Ruth Bruner did, she got the hookup too. You got to get your birthday info in to us at least 2 weeks prior to your actual birthday so we can read it in a timely manner. Here's how. We're on X at Rosine Blues, it may be YRZ now. Like us on Facebook at Blues Time in the City. 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And leave your birthday, your anniversary, or request, or just a plain old simple comment.
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0: That's Floyd. He's relaxing in the Southern Soul Download Lounge. And before we end this Mother's Day show, we'll have some Nelly, some OB, some DD, some Coco, and some BB. If it's the Bailey, baby, it's got to be the blues. That is bluestimeinthecity.com with me, Rosine Bailey.
1: Happy Mother's Day, Mom. I'm Tori Nicole Bailey with our Blues Time in the City Blues Profile.
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1: What can you say about the greatest blues man to ever play and sing the blues? One title that was given to him says it all, the King of the Blues. Riley B. King, known to the world as B.B. King, was that and more. He was born on September 16, 1925 in Itabena, Mississippi, and earned the name the Beale Street Blues Boy, then Blues Boy, and later shortened to B.B. while performing and working as a DJ in Memphis, Tennessee. B.B. was never afraid to experiment with the blues, recording with jazz musicians, country musicians, and even did a couple of rap songs with the late Heavy D. His audience varied over the decades, attracting younger listeners through the years across racial lines. Over his career, he averaged over 220 shows a year. B.B. was a tireless worker, performing at 342 venues just in the year of 1956. Unfortunately, B.B. King made the transition on May 14, 2015, at the age of 89. Riley B.B. King, our Blues Time in the City Blues Profile. I'm Tori Nicole Bailey.
4: Happy Mother's Day to my lovely wife Michelle. We've been ill for 40 years. Wishing her the best.
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0: And we're back with more Blues Time in the City. Absolutely positively the best in old school blues and new school Southern Soul. At the bottom of the hour, the lowdown, dirty, lying, rotten, cheating blues song of the week is done for us this week by O.B. Buchanan. And we got a little something on what Mom is thinking this Mother's Day weekend. That's coming up. It's the second set of the second hour of BTIC, and it's time to take a peek in the Southern Soul Download Lounge. Nelly and Dee Dee are waiting in the lounge. Kicking off the Southern Soul Download Lounge set this week is Floyd Taylor. Still got it. Yes, you still got it, Mom. If it's the Bailey, baby, it's got to be the blues. And it's BluesTimeInTheCity.com with me, the happiest man in America. Oh, the little Blues Time.

0: can get kind of chatty sometimes. And this is D.D. Simon wrapping up the Southern Soul Download Pecan Set this week with I'm All That. Yes, you are, Mom. You are all of that. Let's get some shout-outs from some of our listeners to their dear sweet moms.
1: Hi, my name is Ben Jackson. I'm from Atlanta, Georgia, and I like to wish my mother, Marlena Cogins, a happy Mother's Day. Thank you. And I love that blues you're playing, dude.
2: Hi, this is Clem Richardson calling from Brooklyn, New York. I want to wish my mother, Margaret Richardson, in Charleston, South Carolina, my wife, Claudia D'Angelo, here in Brooklyn, New York, and my five sisters, Lorraine, Estelle, Althea, Geraldine, Olivia, and my oldest daughter, Marin, a very happy, wonderful Mother's Day. You're all amazing women. I'm so proud to know you. Thank you, Lord Jesus, for making this happen. I love you and love your show. Blues you playing, boy.
3: This is Kimberly Stevenson. Happy Mother's Day to my mother, Martha Viola Morrison. I love you and thank you for everything.
0: That is so nice. They'll love that. Coming up in just a few, we got the cheating blues song of the week. We got the funny blues song of the week. We got the Bailey birthday shout outs on the Bailey birthday blues bash. And we'll have much more of the best in blues and Southern soul. It is the Mother's Day weekend, and we want to wish all the mothers out there a happy Mother's Day. You know, you have to wonder what some moms are really thinking on Mother's Day. Wondering if you're going to do the same thing you did last year and the year before and the year before and all of that. Just wondering.
4: To my three wonderful children, thank you for remembering me on this Mother's Day and taking the time out to honor me. On this special occasion, you give me such a thrill when you call me, stop by, and bring me joy. The only problem I have with it is, as in every year, you manage to do the things that I am sick and tired of. Please, please, do me a favor this year. Instead of coming by with your kids, please

0: want to do something to make me happy, get me some tickets to the game and take me there. Your daddy won't do it, so why don't one of y'all take me to the game? Y'all know I love me some basketball.
1: And about the grandchildren. All of them are growing up to be such wonderful kids. They're smart, adoring.
0: But teach them little heathens to learn to respect your elders. You tell them to do something, and they do everything but what you tell them to do. My grandkids, your kids, are some of the rudest chillins on the face of the earth. What kind of parents are y'all? We didn't raise y'all that way.
1: And going out to a nice restaurant for dinner on Mother's Day is a great idea. All the family together and enjoying each other over food. One of you will even make the reservations for us. But
0: did it ever occur to you that every child in the whole wide world will be making reservations on the same day for the same thing? We get there and we have to wait 2 hours to get seated. And oh my God, all those great big people crammed in that little restaurant is not good. It's hot and it even smells. It would seem to me that one of you knuckleheads would think of that.
1: I love the special cards and the pictures of the grandchildren that you give me. They are so precious, and I truly love the little angels to death. But
0: if you want to impress me with pictures, give me pictures of Denzel Washington and John Legend in some skivvies. Oh, yeah, those are pictures to look at. Both those men are fine as hell. I have 12 million pictures of all the kids, and 10 million of those are stuck in my iPhone. I love to look at them, but not every second of every day. Do me a favor. Stop sending me so many pictures. I ain't gonna never look at all of them.
1: You know, the three of you kids have turned out to be all right. I'm really proud of you. But please, do me a favor.
0: Tell that middle one, yes, your sister, to stop coming over here begging for money from me and your daddy. She's 41 years old, won't keep a job, and expects us to take care of her and her chillings. Tell that girl to get a job and keep it. You and your brother didn't turn out like that. Y'all don't beg. All y'all grew up in the same doggone house. How did she get to be so sorry?
1: I really love you kids. But for this Mother's Day, let me be. Just call and say, Happy Mother's Day. And I'll be happy. Just let me watch the games. I'm so proud of you, and I love you. I even love that sorry one.
2: Well, I guess we all got the message. Go, Mom. Denzel and John Legends. Who would have thunk it? It's time for the Cheating Blues Song of the Week. The honor this week goes to O.B. Buchanan, Cheating on the Weekend. His words, not mine.

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Yeah, you already know what it is. 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Yeah.

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1: 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Onlookers may not be able to tell the difference.
0: Wherever he went, Mark Twain found humor all around. 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

0: 5, treat her like you 12. How you looking up to me and talking down? 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God level, I am the I am. Now film it with the drone cam and the pink like Killer Cam.
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10: Only girl in the world that's truly love, Charles Jones.
11: That's Sir Charles Jones. And this Bailey Baby Blues Mother's Day week on Blues Time in the City, Sir Charles is talking. Millie Jackson is performing one of her past performances live for all the mothers out there. 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
12: Happy Mother's Day, Mom.
13: Like, follow, listen on the TuneIn app at WANM 90.5.